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0: Gun violence doesn't just affect the people directly involved. 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

0: Cleveland's best mix of R&B, home of the Ricky Smiley Morning Show. DJ Hazmat here. That means you're inside the Saturday Night House Party. We getting it all the way in. Yeah. All the way up until midnight. Like I said, I don't really feel like doing too much talking, man. Cause I'm paying attention to the game. I'm focused. Ohio State trying to put in work right now. Go Buckeyes. O-H-I-O. Hey, listen. Shout out to all the Virgos out there. If you know somebody that's a Virgo, make sure you wish them a happy birthday. Tell them Haz said happy birthday as well, okay? And stick around. I'm jumping back on these turntables in just a minute. I'm DJ Hazmat. This is the House Party on ZAK.
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0: 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One, two, three.
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0: 3.1 WZAK, Cleveland's best mix of R&B at home of the Ricky Smiley Morning Show. I'm DJ Hazmat, trying to show off a little bit, showing you my skills on these turntables. I do this every Saturday. DJ for you, for the free, free 99, as Matt Myers would say. But anyway, like I said, I ain't doing too much talking. I'm just jumping in here just to remind you where you at, Cleveland, Northeast Ohio. Let's keep this party going. In 5.5 minutes, I'm back to it. I'm DJ Hazmat. 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

Urban One Cleveland is teaming up with the Cleveland Department of Public Health for the second annual Tiny Tugs and Tierras Citywide Kitty Homecoming, Saturday, August 8th from 1 p.m. to 4 p.m. at Selma Watson George Recreation Center. It's a red carpet celebration for all children, pre-K to the fifth grade, with music, food, and prizes, including a PS5, bicycle,

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0: Now with

0: Good morning and welcome to Access Cleveland. I'm Kenya Brown, and today we are bringing you some great information about a wonderful event that is coming to the Cleveland area. Courtney Morrow, Program Director for the Annisfield Wolf Book Awards. How are you?
1: I'm doing well. Thanks for having me.
0: Absolutely. So we have some great things coming to Cleveland September 18th and 19th. Tell us a little bit about that.
1: Absolutely. So we are gearing up for the Literary Night of the Year on September 18th. Our five Annisfield Wolf Book Award winners for this year will be coming to Cleveland for our annual award ceremony. So we'll have 1,000 people get dressed up, come to the Maltz Performing Arts Center, and hear from this year's winners as they get inducted into the Annisfield Wolf Book Awards canon. And then the following day, on the 19th, we'll have a series of small community events designed for Cleveland to get a chance to really get up and close and personal with the authors, to dive deep into the text, and to start thinking about how those books can resonate once the weekend is over. So that's the weekend we're gearing up for, and I'm happy to share more about Annisfield Wolf overall, if that's helpful.
0: Absolutely. Tell us a little bit about the award and why these people are being distinguished and honored.
1: Yeah, so we are the nation's only juried prize dedicated to honoring writers writing about race and diversity. We've been around since 1935. The awards were started right here in Cleveland by a woman named Edith Annisfield Wolf. And over our 91-year history, we've had over 250 winners of this book prize. People like Martin Luther King Jr., wow. Langston Hughes, Zora Neale Hurston, Maxine Hong Kingston, Sandra Cisneros, all the way to Colson Whitehead and Marlon James. And there's just this rich legacy of writers who are at the forefront of thinking when it comes to race and diversity. And this year's five winners are part of that legacy. So that's the legacy they're joining. That ceremony is that chance for them to join the legacy. And we'll hear directly from them on the importance of winning this prize. So that's a little bit about the Annisfield Book Awards.
0: I think that's amazing because you just to be able to hear them speak about, you know, whatever their life has been, their process, and get a chance to talk to some great authors that can inspire the next award winner, correct?
1: Yes, absolutely. And the jury who has a hard task. They have over 400 books every year that are submitted to this prize.
0: Wow.
1: So all year long, they're scouring these texts, trying to find writers who are not just good writers, but writers who 50 years from now, 100 years from now, will look back and say, they fundamentally changed how we think about race and how we relate to one another. And it's a special moment for Cleveland to hear directly from these authors. I think there'll be a lot of inspiration.
0: Absolutely. And if people want to find out a little bit more about the award ceremony itself or how to be involved or be connected with some of the resources, please tell them how to connect.
1: Yeah, so you can find us at our website. It's annisfield-wolf.org. Or you can find us also on social media, just at Annisfield Wolf.
0: All right. Thank you so much. Courtney Morrow, Program Director for the Annisfield Wolf Book Awards. Thank you so much.
1: Thanks.
0: All right. We'll be back with more Access Cleveland.

0: Hey guys, welcome to the show, man. Executive director here, Donna Dabbs. What's going on? How you doing?
1: Hello, Sam Silk. Glad to be here today.
0: Yes.
1: Getting ready for the festival.
0: That's right. The Greater Cleveland Urban Film Festival is kicking off September the 17th, 17th through the 25th. One more game.
1: Correct. 15 years we've been at it.
0: It's been 15. Wow.
1: 15 years. Yes.
0: Wow. And for those who haven't been, kind of walk us through, walk them through what happens this whole time and how many different movies and whatnot, all the different wonderful events that happen in between those wonderful days.
1: Well, there's a lot. So I'm going to hit the high points and I'm going to encourage everybody to go on the website and check the schedule. But, you know, we open, like you've done for the past couple of years, at Caramu House, which is a great time. It's a party. It's a film. It's a special guest. James Pickens Jr. is coming home to join us.
0: Okay.
1: So then after that, we go to Atlas Cinema Shaker Square for 4 days, where there's over 70 films, panel discussions, workshops, filmmakers, lots of networking. Some really good movies this year, too. And the highlight of on the square is that we're partnering with Sankofa Arts Plus. They're bringing back the Black Expo this year. So there'll also be artists, and there's a stage, and we're going to show the Earth, Wind, and Fire documentary for free for the community on a Saturday night. So it's just packed full of everything. So between the films, you can shop, you can catch some things. And then we go to Warrensville Heights for the Senior Community Center because we're doing some starting to do special programming in the community. Mm-hmm. And then we close at the Yvette Nicole Brown Auditorium, that amazing auditorium, in the Warrensville Heights High School.
0: Yeah, and over 70 films where you get a chance to...
1: Over 70 films.
0: That's awesome. Yeah. And so...
1: Good stories, love stories, horror stories, dramas, documentaries.
0: So we got it all live right here in the land. All live right here in the land. It's a great time for you.
1: A lot going on in the land, yes.
0: It's a great time for you yourself, for you as your family, for you as a couple, for you and your friends to get on out and take a part of this, especially, you know, you get your teens out here, too.
1: Yes.
0: Yeah, get your teens out here.
1: Lots of opportunity to make impressions, positive impressions, leave some stories with them, learn some history, and just have some laughs.
0: Yeah. And networking, too.
1: Networking. Oh, that's the most important part of it. Yeah, who you'll meet, who you'll run into. You know, you might meet the next big director that can put you on. Yes.
0: Yeah, this is awesome. And the website where they can go to?
1: Is GCUFF.org, like the initials, Greater Cleveland Urban Film Festival.org. Either one will get you there.
0: And you can get your tickets and everything you need, the whole itinerary
1: is
0: right there.
1: Just go. Yeah, once you get to the website, just go to the festival schedule. It'll have all the films listed. It'll have the schedule. It'll have access to tickets, the access to passes. If you know you want to bundle and make sure you go to everything, you want to get the all-access pass.
0: All right. Appreciate you, Donna. Keep doing what you do, man. Thank you so much. 15 years going strong.
1: Yes. Appreciate you for having me.
0: Anytime. All right. So go ahead and govern yourselves, guys. Again, this is it kicks off on the 17th of this month all the way to the 25th, the Greater Cleveland Urban Film Festival.
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0: It could turn people away from you. It could turn loved ones away from you. It could turn friends away from you. And people could make you feel like you were nothing and that you were fake and that you were a failure. Look at you. You're talking about God now. Look where you are now. They can do all that stuff. And the Father sits back and says, that's my child. Yes. And if you want to make God mad,
1: mess with his
0: child. Mess with his child. Yes, sir. People don't understand. God is gracious, loving, kind, benevolent. He is so wonderful. He's marvelous. Until you mess with his child. Jesus said like this. He said, it's better for you to tie a millstone around your neck.
1: Yes, sir.
0: Go to the deepest part of the ocean. Cast it in the deepest part of the ocean than to mess with any of my little ones. That's how he is about his family. And family is not based on perfection. Family is not based on perfection. Family is based on obedience to God.
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0: Pastor Donnie McClurkin, it's Anthony Evans. I want to tell you congrats on 20 years of being on the air. You have been an inspiration to me for longer than that because of the Hopeville tour and when I got to meet you at a pivotal point in my life. So thank you again for all you've done for me personally, but all you've done for all of us globally. We love you very much.
1: Hey, Donnie, it's your sister Cece here, and I just want to say congratulations on 20 years on the new Donnie McClurkin show. You know, I have to take my time to say your name. I love you so much. Thank you for the impact. Thank you for the love. Thank you for the music. And I wish you many, many more years.
2: 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And I am just honored to celebrate our own Pastor Donnie McClurkin on a phenomenal

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0: Some great things about East Cleveland Schools, we have an amazing community. We have educators, leaders, people in our buildings that are hands-on with the students. Everybody in our district is very much working towards making the kids the best that they can be. The advice that I would give any parent thinking about bringing their kids to East Cleveland Schools is to bring them. It's an amazing community here. We have great people here willing and ready to support your kids in whatever is best for them.
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4: 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How about that?
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5: In Acts 16 and 23, the Bible says this about Paul and Silas. After they had been severely flogged, they were thrown into prison.
6: All right, come on, you two. Get in there.
7: Oh, man.
8: Oh, God, that was rough.
7: Silas. We, in another situation. But you know what, Silas?
8: I'm going to
7: sing praises to the Lord. That's what I'm going to do. You want to sing with me, man?
8: I don't really feel like singing. I don't.
7: No, I'm just saying, like, sing.
8: Back
7: watch.
8: Hurt.
7: Here, let me go. You want me to do it first?
8: I don't.
7: Let me just sing it first. Omnipotent Savior.
8: They're going to beat us again, you singing like that.
7: My bad. That's my bad.
8: See, Simon, why are you so loud?
7: That's what I'm talking about. You see how I'm doing that right there?
8: I heard you.
7: Watch this. Anointed. Oh, say that. Let me get you to say that.
8: I don't feel like saying that.
7: It's just anointed. Anointed.
9: Anointed.
7: No, you're not hearing me. We've been down here too long. Maybe, right. Yeah, let me
8: watch. Let me try it again. Okay, show me how to do it again.
7: Anointed.
8: Why are you moving your finger?
7: Because I feel like I'm singing more. Let me hear you. Just do that.
9: Anointed.
7: I can work with you.
8: All right.
7: Okay, this one, just here. I'm gonna do this. I'm gonna just simply say, I will praise to the Lord.
8: Yeah.
7: I'm gonna say hallelujah.
8: Let's just praise.
7: So listen to this.
8: Okay.
7: Part. I will praise to the Lord.
8: I don't.
7: Like that. You see how it's going? I'll be quiet. That's my bad. I'm trying to show the homies something.
8: Okay. Yeah,
7: so just say, I will praise to the Lord. Hallelujah.
8: Does that even make sense? I will praise the Lord, or I will sing praises to the Lord?
7: Yeah, do it your way. But it's still got, it come from deep. From deep. Let me hear you.
9: I will sing praise to the Lord. To the Lord. Hallelujah.
7: Silas, yeah. You kidding me? You, man, you can sing for real. Listen, so with me
8: like
7: being
8: my,
7: a lead
8: like time,
7: and
8: I
7: you holding the background, we got, can
8: oh,
7: you
8: I can
7: imagine?
8: Sing background for you.
7: Listen, God just gave me some praise and worship. So we can speak to the people, but we can sing. Like me in the beginning, like, omnipotent. And then you could come here with your little... Like, do your omnipotent.
8: With my little what?
7: Your little omnipotent.
8: Okay.
7: I'm thinking we got something. Okay. It's 11:35. We're going to keep this up for about 25 more minutes and see. I feel good about this, man.
8: Okay.
7: It could be a group. Are you kidding?
8: Yeah.
7: The pause. I'm thinking the pause.
8: Well, my name is Silas, so.
7: I'm the voice.
8: Oh, like you are. Yeah,
7: yeah, I'm the voice.
8: You got a
7: we
8: real
7: just,
8: authority
7: yeah, we
8: when
7: just
8: you.
7: Got your omnipotent.
8: Yeah, it's good. I like it.
7: Whoa, whoa, whoa. My name is Victory. Come on, Silas, you can jump in this with me. Whoa.
8: I'll just let you go by yourself. Your voice is a little different.
7: I know my identity.
8: Mm-hmm.
7: My name is Victory. Silas.
8: You got it.
7: We don't be quiet. 15 minutes. Watch what's going to happen.
5: The Bible says about midnight, Paul and Silas were praying and singing hymns to God, and the other prisoners were listening to them. Suddenly, there was such a violent earthquake that the foundations of the prison were shaken. At once, all the prison doors flew open and everyone's chains became loose.

0: Hey, everybody. It's Get Up Weekends. I'm Erica Campbell, and my Ericaism of the day is coming up this hour. And I'm so grateful that somebody prayed for me. Also, this hour, we'll talk to my sister, Gugu Atkins. She has a powerful new book. Like, no, it's really powerful, y'all. What I did to become who I am. I'm so, so proud of her.
1: Love me some Gugu. And we'll have some fun with the Get Up poll, too, you guys. We asked Get Up Nation, what are some dangerous games we played as kids that you wouldn't play right now? Don't miss it, y'all. It's the second hour at Get Up Weekends with Erica Campbell.
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3: All right, Cheryl, tell us what we're talking about today.
4: All right, last week we was laughing about, off air, about some dangerous games we played as kids, right? And so yes. I thought I would make it a Get Up Poll and hear from the Get Up Nation about theirs. But one of the dangerous ones we played kickball. Like, we lived in a neighborhood in D.C. and played kickball in the alley. It was a vacant parking lot, right? And next to the parking lot was this little building. So if we would kick the ball to the roof of the building, we would literally climb on these electrical ropes or electrical wires to get to the roof to get the ball and then finish playing kickball. Nobody ever got electrocuted, so I don't know if they were active. This was in the inner city. And then nobody got electrocuted, so I guess the wires were dead. I don't know what they were. Dwight said they might have been phone line. I don't know what they were. They were hanging off the side of the building and allowed us to rappel up to get the ball. And we get it and come back down and finish playing.
5: Wow. So we did the dumbest thing ever as kids. And please, no one do this. But we would breathe real. We would bend over and breathe real hard 10 times. And then we would skid up real fast. And then somebody would push our chest. And we were knocking each other out in the fifth grade and the sixth grade until an adult came and said, "What are y'all doing?" We was like, "Oh, we just getting lightheaded." And they was like, "You are technically killing yourselves real
4: quick.
5: What? Like, what?
4: What
5: are y'all doing?" And we didn't know. We was
4: goofy. What made y'all do that?
5: I would say the internet, but it was definitely no internet.
4: No.
5: A dumb older kid, you know, back then you could have a 15-year-old in the sixth grade. So we was doing what them older kids. They ain't had no friends, so they was playing with children.
4: Man,
3: wow.
5: Dumb. Just dumb.
3: Listen, I remember jumping on the filthiest mattress behind church. I don't know what was in that mattress.
4: Right.
3: Who threw it away? Why did they throw it away? Like, what, how much urine did homeless people sleep on? Like, what was on that mattress?
5: To.
3: Kids
5: urine.
3: Did not care.
5: Didn't care. We had an 18-wheeler that was gutted out in a field that just had random things in it. And the way we was acting like that was our little rascals clubhouse.
3: Oh, absolutely. Could have been germed up. They could have been doing drugs.
5: Could have been.
3: Kids don't
5: absolutely bad. Germed up.
4: We
5: dangerous.
4: Listen, this hill at Rock Creek Park, which is a well-known park in D.C.
5: Huge
4: and our
5: park.
4: Parents would forbid us from going to Rock Creek Park at night, and we would definitely go and be like haunted and going down the hill, and literally somebody jumped out at us while we were down there. Couldn't tell our moms. Couldn't because we were told.
5: Just
4: not
5: scared
4: to
5: forever. You was just scared that was like your personal scary.
3: You know that's crazy about old school. Like you got in danger and you was gonna get in trouble
4: right.
3: for almost getting hurt.
5: Yeah, get hit by a car,
3: you okay.
5: I kill you.
4: Right. Listen,
3: what was you doing
4: that,
3: down there? Wait, I'm actually limping, Mom.
4: Okay. Right, I had whelps on my legs because we was running through the grass. Yeah, but I couldn't share with my mom. I wore long pants in the summer because I didn't want her to see it.

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1: Absolutely awesome, y'all. That's the end of our time, but you know what we got to do? We got to end with the word of prayer. Lord, you are good and your mercy endureth forever. May we never forget who lifts us, sustains us, and carries us. Let us never forget, Lord, that you are a keeper. Lord, that you'll never leave us nor forsake us. Help us to remember that. Help us to make wise decisions this weekend. Give strength to those that are struggling, Lord God. Bring healing to those that are hurting. I thank you, God, that we are standing on your promises. Even though problems can be loud, Father, we trust you. We rest in you. We thank you for your goodness, mercy, and grace. Save today, Lord, somebody that doesn't know how much you love them. Save them, for God so loved the world that he gave his only son, that whosoever believes in him shall not perish but have eternal life. It's Get Up Mornings, y'all. I love you and I mean it. All right, guys, we'll see you next time. Faith walking,
0: love talking,
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931-WZAK. That's how I'm starting my show off on this Neo Soul weekend with a Neo Soul artist, Anthony Hamilton, who, by the way, is coming to town, and we got the hookup this weekend. I'll tell you how to win tickets at 12:20. Speaking of Neo Soul, the late, great D'Angelo is on the way with Lady. John Legend's coming up. Whitney Houston is next. Here's Chris Brown, Bryson Tiller, ZAK.

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931-WZAK, we talking Browns at 1250, getting you ready for the game at 1 o'clock. The Neo Soul Takeover continues next with Jill Scott. But right now, the latest from Beyonce, a little morning dew on the Hey Has show. This is ZAK.

0: 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I am Haz Matt, and you're checking out the Hey Haz Show.
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0: Almost kickoff time. Oh, I can't wait for this season to get started. I'm tired of the talking, the speculation, the narratives about the quarterback situation. What will the Browns look like today in Jacksonville? Taking on the Jaguars, who went 13-3 last year. It's a tough task today in Duval. Deshaun Watson starting. A lot of new faces on the Browns this year, especially on offense. Rookie receivers KC Concepcion and Denzel Boston. A new left tackle, Spencer Fano. A rookie right guard, Austin Barber, will start today. Of course, the head coach is a new face. And as usual, a lot of people are down on the Browns. They don't think we're going to do anything this year. But another new face for the Browns on defense, star defensive end, Jared Verse, who we got in that Miles Garrett trade, had this to say.
2: I think a lot of people get, you know, confused about the trade. You know, losing Miles, he's a great player. He's one of the best players ever to play in the game. And a lot of people are like, oh, they're going to be dead because this is happening, that's happening, this quarterback, that quarterback, running backs, this, whatever they're talking about. Focus on the ball. We out there going to win. This isn't a season to go tank and try to get like
3: absolutely
2: a
3: not
2: top two pick and go try to get some dog or something like that. This is not that. I'm not going to let it be that. If anybody wants it to be there, just take me off the field because I'm not going to be a part of anything like that. We're going out there to win. We're going out there to dominate. Jacksonville's a very good football team. They have a lot of good key pieces on their offense and their defense, and we have a lot of good key pieces on our offense and defense. It's going to be a great game. We're going to go out there and do everything we can to win.
0: Well, I'm excited. Are you? I know one thing. I will be doing a recap afterwards. So, Jared Verse, make me proud today, my brother. Help me write a winning recap rap, okay? Go Browns. And stick around. Mary J. Blige is on the way. Keith Sweat and the Neo Soul Takeover continues with Maxwell. It's the Hey Haz Show on ZAK.
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0: Music Soul Child with his contribution to this Neo Soul takeover. 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I am Hazmat, and you're checking out the Hey Haz Show.
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0: Well, the number one ranked Ohio State Buckeyes went down to Texas to face the number four Texas Longhorns. Was beating them handily in the first half, 20-3, and then fell apart in the second half. Ended up losing the game, 24-23. As Arch Manning led a fourth quarter comeback. I blame the coach Ryan Day. He is not a good big game coach. I hate this result for a couple of reasons. One, obviously I'm an Ohio State Buckeye fan and I just wanted them to win. For two, we ain't gonna stop hearing about Arch Manning now. All week, all of our supposed Cleveland Browns fans that have platforms on the radio are going to be talking about, yes, the Browns are going to lose. They can get Arch Manning. Arch Manning. Jimmy Haslam has a connection with the Mannings. We're not even going to focus on what the Browns are doing this year, because all you're going to be doing is having wet dreams about Arch Manning being your quarterback. Please go out there and win, Browns. Win all season. I don't want... Listen, nothing against Arch Manning. God bless him. I don't have a problem with the Mannings. I have a problem with you Cleveland Browns fans who just cannot ever be satisfied and support a quarterback that you already have. Those fans that will actually prefer that we lose, you suck. But I digress. It's a Neo Soul Takeover weekend. Let's get back to the music. In 5.5 minutes, Kehlani is on the way. SWV is coming up. We got Lucky Day and Lauryn Hill, everybody. It's the Hey Haz Show on ZAK.
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0: Neo Soul Takeover. Yeah, there it is. There it was. I'm DJ Hazmat. This has been the Hey Haz Show.
1: Hey Haz.
0: But I got to get on up out of here and go finish watching these Browns. I'll get with you on Saturday night at 8 p.m. for the house party right here on ZAK. Until then, you stay G'd up. Put God first. Set goals. Go after them aggressively. Stay on top of your game and everything will be all good. Now go out and be great, G. And like my pops say, get busy living. Shout out to our number one fan, Grandma Betsy Gonzalez. Go Cavs. Go Guardians. Go Browns, please. I'm gone. King Cool is up next. Enjoy the rest of your NFL Sunday. This is ZAK. Peace.
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0: request. That's me, King Cool. That's right. And this is the Sunday Soundtrack. Thanks for locking in with me. Hope you had a great week. I did indeed. Big shout out to the No Menthol Poetry Slam, where I was a judge this week. Man, when I tell you, that was one of the hardest things I had to do, because all the talent, all the poets were just amazing. The content that they had, just educating people about menthol cigarettes and what it could do to you. Woo! Powerful. So big shout out to everybody who was involved in that. Also, you know, it's a Sunday Soundtrack, so we listen to you in the city, and we've been hearing y'all asking for certain songs, and we was like, yo, a lot of this is Neo Soul. So we decided to take this weekend and make it the Neo Soul Takeover. That's right. So you'll be hearing some of your favorites like Raheem Devon, Jill Scott, Anthony Hamilton. Speaking of Anthony Hamilton, you actually got tickets to see him live when he comes to Cleveland on Saturday, October 17th at the Playhouse Square. So if you want to see Mr. Cool himself, not me, Anthony Hamilton, check this out.
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0: 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What's good, y'all? It's King Cool, and this is the Sunday Soundtrack. You already know what to do. Make sure you hit me up so I can get your requests on the air. Like I said, this is the neo-soul takeover weekend. Not only will you be hearing some of your favorite neo-soul tracks, we also got your opportunity to see Anthony Hamilton as he comes to town October 17th at the Playhouse Square. All you got to do is text 93Tickets, all one word, to 23845. Again, that's 93Tickets, 23845 is the number you text. All right, I am King Cool. I'm happy to be here with you. And I got to address the elephant in the room. I know what's going on TV right now. Don't look for no updates from me. I'm not watching it. I told myself this year I would not subject myself to depression. I will not. I will not let grown men who make way more money than me dictate my emotions. So I do not have an update on the score for you. I wish them well. I'll watch the highlights. What I'm doing here is bringing you your favorite hits. Just hit me up. SP is King Cool anywhere on social media. Like I said, we are focusing on Neo Soul, so make sure you hit me with some fire. All right? Jasmine Sullivan, Lauryn Hill, and Biggie all coming up right here on the Sunday Soundtrack on 93.1 WZAK.
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take it back to a time, doesn't it? Lauryn Hill, the X Factor, right here on 93.1 WZAK, Cleveland's best mix of R&B and home of the Rookie Smiley Morning Show. What's good, y'all? It's King Cool, and this is the Sunday Soundtrack, and this is the Neo Soul Takeover Weekend. 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Got your opportunity to see Anthony Hamilton as he comes to town Saturday, October 17th at the Playhouse Square with special guests, so make sure you check that out. Also, it's the 3 o'clock hour, so you already know I want to know So You Did a Plate. That is coming up. 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You want to really talk about a time? 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All right, they selling fast, so make sure you do that, not now, but right now. Money Long, Jill Scott, and more coming up right here on the Sunday Soundtrack on 93.1 WZAK.

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0: Shout out to Jill Scott getting in the way. Come on, are we talking about vibes or what? It's 93.1 WZAK, Cleveland's best mix of R&B and home of the Ricky Smiley Morning Show. I am King Cool. That's my time. I'm about to get up out of here. But before I do, I want to know what's on your dinner plate. As you know, every week, I encourage you to cook at home because it's healthier. You know what's going in your food, all the salt, butter, and everything like that. You can control it, all right? You're not leaving it up to somebody else. And cooking is fun. So what are we cooking tonight? If you need ideas, log on to the website, WZAKCleveland.com. We got a whole smorgasbord, as they would say, of recipes, different ideas, things that you have forgotten about, that you might want to try. It's all there on the website. You'll see a graphic that says who's cooking Sunday dinner. Click that. And you'll get some ideas. Or use the hashtag WZAK Dinners, and you'll find some pretty cool stuff on there. Big shout out to my man, Matty Wheels. He always on the grill. And this is good grilling weather. I know the rain kind of flirting today with us. It's coming and going. But for the most part, I think it's a good day to be on the grill. Myself, I'm about to put some catfish nuggets in the air fryer. If you're curious, hit me up. SV is King Cool. I'll let you know. I'll give you the recipe. Telling you they fire. But in the meantime, in between time, I'm about to make room for my brother Amara Crump as he keeps this Neo Soul takeover going for you. Don't forget, you can see Anthony Hamilton as he comes to town on October 17th. Make sure you check out the website for that as well. And text 93Tickets, all one word, to 23845 for your chance to get up on those tickets. Hey, y'all stay up like layups and hold it down like rebounds, and I'll catch y'all next week right here on the Sunday Soundtrack on 93.1 WZAK. Let's get down
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What up, Cleveland? Your boy Crump on a Sunday. It is Neo Soul Takeover Weekend, and we got a great show for you in the way. We got some of your favorite Neo Soul songs, and I got tickets to give away as well, too. Right now, I'll be sure, Night and Day, ZAK.

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better known as Mary Mary with Shackles. 91ZAK, your boy Crump on a Sunday. More music on the way coming up in just a couple minutes. Lauryn Hill, D'Angelo with Nothing Even Matters. But right now we got Pac, Do For Love, ZAK.

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0: 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We going all the way to 7 p.m. until KG Smooth takes over for the Love and R&B Tip. Hey, man, we've been talking about it all weekend long right here on ZAK. 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

Jhené with Sending My Love on 93.1 WZAK, Cleveland's best mix of R&B and the home of the Ricky Smiley Morning Show. Crump on a Sunday, going all the way to 7 p.m. until KG Smooth takes over for the love and R&B tip. 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

0: 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Your boy Crump, this is the Neo Soul Takeover Weekend right here. 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Your boy Trump, he promises $5,000 to America adults who vote for the GOP in midterms. It's pretty much called a Trump dividend to every American adult. If the voters vote for him, he got $5,000 coming. He's trying to buy votes, everybody. No matter if you vote for him or not, I don't think you're going to get that money anyway. But still, just to even put that out there, you're pretty much paying for votes. I know he's a billionaire. I get all that. But for you to pay for votes, it's kind of crazy. So go to the website, read more about it, WZAKCleveland.com. 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

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I blame you on 93.1 WZAK. More music on the way on this Neo Soul Takeover weekend. I got Music Soul Child, Half Crazy, one of my favorites. But right now, Victoria Monet with Reach Out, ZAK.

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0: Music Soul Child with Half Crazy on 93.1 WZAK, Cleveland's best mix of R&B and the home of the Ricky Smiley Morning Show. It is indeed the Neo Soul Takeover Weekend, y'all. This is what I want y'all to do. 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Anthony Hamilton will be at the Playhouse Square on October the 17th. 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That's what we're doing for Neo Soul Takeover, y'all. So keep it locked in right here at 93.1 WZAK. More music on the way with your boy Crump. I got Beyonce followed by Monica, ZAK.
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Jill Scott. He loves me on 93.1 WZAK, Cleveland's best mix of R&B and the home of the Ricky Smiley Morning Show. Yes, indeed, y'all. It's that Neo Soul Takeover weekend, man. It makes me feel good hearing the music that just made you feel good with that Neo Soul, man. So keep it locked, man. We got more music on the way. I got Kehlani. I got Anthony.

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It's your boy, Ricky Spiner, and thank y'all for listening to 93.1 WZAK. Hey, make sure y'all wake up with me and the rest of the crew weekday morning from 6 to 10. 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

0: Home of the Ricky Smiley Morning Show, Crump on a Sunday. Hey, man, I still got these tickets I got to give away to go see Anthony Hamilton. It's the Neo Soul Takeover Weekend. Listen up.
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0: Lauryn Hill, The Sweetest Thing on 93.1 WZAK, Cleveland's best mix of R&B and the home of the Ricky Smiley Morning Show. That's going to do it for your boy Crump on this Sunday, man, on this Neo Soul Takeover weekend. Believe in God because God is love. KG Smooth is coming up next with the love and R&B tip. Until then, join us next week, same time, same place right here. ZAK, we out, Cleveland. Peace. Let's get down
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0: This is Love and R&B with KG Smooth. A big red flag is the late text reply. 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
1: Biggest red flag is late replies, because I know you checked your phone. And I'm not talking about somebody being at work, sleeping, dealing with life, or genuinely being busy. I'm talking about consistently leaving somebody sitting there for 10, 12, 15 hours while you're active everywhere else. Because at some point, it's not about the text. It's about consideration. People love saying nobody owes you a response. Okay, technically, nobody owes you anything. But relationships aren't built on technicalities. They're built on effort. If you're somebody I care about and I know communication matters to you, why would I repeatedly make you feel like talking to you is an inconvenience? And I'm not asking anybody to sit by their phone all day. Send one sentence. I'm busy. I'll call you later. That took 6 seconds. Communication doesn't require constant availability. It requires consideration. And I pay attention to that because small things usually reveal bigger habits. I don't need access to you every second. I just don't want to constantly have to convince myself that being ignored is normal.
0: Points were made. The vibes continue next hour. This is Love & R&B.
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